0: treasure of Treetop Woods.
1: A nice log for a nice rest.
2: Oh, hey there, little fella.
1: Where are you going?
3: Oh, what's this? It's a map. Oh, that leads to buried treasure?
2: Treasure!

0: treasures here up.
1: Treasure! Treasure! Treasure!
0: Are you okay, Ranger Nat?
1: I was hiking through the woods when I spotted this old map. I really want to find the treasure.
2: Just one problem.
1: I don't know how to read a map.
3: Excuse me. Yeah, did we hear the word treasure like 3 or 4 times?
1: Yep. Look.
4: You see this X?
1: This means that there is a treasure buried there.
0: Is it gold or jewels?
3: Or cookies? Maybe treasure owner likes cookies.
1: Maybe we won't know until we find it. Hey, do you think you can help me read the map and find the treasure?
0: That's what we do.
3: Mechas, we've got a problem to solve.
0: Planet. Test it.
3: Solve it. Yeah.
1: Woo-hoo-hoo-hoo. Let's go find that treasure.
0: To do that, we gotta read the map. A map is a drawing that shows where things are and how to get to them. Read the map. Got it. So, does anyone know how to read a map?
3: Let me see that. Oh, okay, me see that there are circles and triangles.
0: Cookie, Mecha Elmo thinks that triangles are trees. See?
3: Yeah.
0: Oh, and the circles are rocks.
3: Yeah!
0: So the pictures on the map show where things are.
3: Me wonder what this square museum-looking picture could be.
0: Hey, it's the museum! And look, that's where the map starts. So now we know where to start and where we need to go.
3: And where exactly do we need to go?
0: We're here, and it says we need to go here to the... what is that?
1: Oh, that looks like a geyser spraying water into the air. Like this.
0: Oh, Elmo wants to see that.
5: Well, the map says it's 10 paces from the museum to the geyser.
3: 10 paces? Oh, that's easy. What is a pace, by the way?
0: A pace looks like a footprint, see? But we won't know exactly what it is until we test it ourselves.
3: Then me will test it with me springs. 1, 2, 3, 4, 5, 6, 7, 8, 9, 10. Me no see geyser here. Me think me went a little too far.
0: Mecha Elmo will try next, and he'll skate there with his rowdy things. 1, 2, 3, 4, 5, 6, 7, 1. Phew. Mecha Elmo, are you okay? Yeah. But there's no geyser here. Mecha Elmo tripped and didn't go far enough. A pace looks like a footprint. Ooh, I think I got it!
3: You gonna use your jet wings?
0: Or your stretchy powers? Nope, I'm just going to...

0: two, three, four, five, six, seven, eight, nine, ten. Huh. The map says the geyser should be right here.
1: Good job, Mecha Abby. So that means one pace
0: is one step.
2: Well, where does map say we walk next?
0: We are here, and we need to go here, to the cliff.
3: Knuckles, let's move.
1: Yay!
0: One, two, three, four, five, six, seven, eight, nine, ten.
3: The edge of the cliff. We did it.
0: Now the map says we need to go down to the meadow.
1: Oh, but how do we get down there?
0: Maybe the map will tell us.
2: Wait a minute, what is that? That a smudge or giant face?
0: Hmm.
2: Oh, wow!
4: Treasure seeker.
2: Whoa!
4: To get down to the meadow, you must answer my riddle. Why did the chicken cross the playground?
2: Oh, boy, that's a toughie.
3: What is this above the statue? It's a slide. Look, Elmer knows the answer. Why did the chicken cross the playground? To get to the other slide.
5: Mecha Elmo is right. Have fun.
2: Yeah! High five, Mecha Elmo!
0: Yeah!
1: That was great! Oh, but how did you know the answer?
3: Mecha Elmo saw a picture of a slide right here.
0: Oh! The map gave us a clue to help us answer the riddle.
2: And what did it tell us now?
0: We're here, and it says we need to go 10 paces, or footsteps, to here, where the treasure is buried.
2: Then what are we waiting for? Count us off, Mecha Elmo!
3: Yeah! 1, 2, 7, 8, 9, 10. Hey, look! It's the Ranger Tower! But where's the X?
0: The map says that the treasure should be buried right here.
1: Yeah, but how can it be buried here when my ranger tower is in the way?
3: Could the buried treasure be buried beneath the tower?
0: Yeah, good thinking, Mecha Elmo. But how do we move a tower?
2: By going Mecha Giant! Aren't you good with this plan?
1: Go ahead. Just, do it carefully, please.
2: Me be gentle. Don't worry. Go, Mecha Giant! Use your legs. Oh, boy, this is heavy. Okay, Mechas, remember the rule. When cookie clock gone, me shrink to normal size, so please hurry.
0: Quick, look for the X.
1: Me either.
2: Hiya, hey, me see the X.
3: Where?
2: There.
1: Where?
0: Oh, there. Good work, Cookie Monster.
2: Oh, yeah, you can thank me later. Please dig up the treasure now.
3: Mecha Elmo has a tool for them. Hold on. Where is that shovel?
1: Wait, I've got a shovel.
2: Yay! Cookie Clock's almost gone!
0: Hurry!
1: Huh?
0: Oh! The treasure!
6: Yay!
2: Uh-oh.
0: We read the map and found the treasure.
2: Now let's open it.
3: Yeah!

0: It's the legendary Lawrence Pinecone's long-lost cookie recipe. Oh, wow.
1: Oh, me goodness. Are you thinking what me thinking? Oh, boy, oh, boy, oh, boy.
0: Well, what do you think?
1: You know what? Me think me need one more just to be sure. Yeah.
0: Thank you, Mecha Builders. I couldn't have done it without you.
2: Without us? Nah. We did it together. First, we planned it. We thought about ways to solve the problem.
3: Then we tested it. We tried different ideas and didn't give up.
1: Then we solved it. We found the solution and saved the day. Time to bounce! Yeah! Hooray!
3: Z makes an amazing maze!
4: Today's the opening day of our famous amazing corn maze. But there's no maze yet. Are you sure this who's a what's it can make the maze in time?
5: 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My Z-Mobile will make the maze and decorate it super fast because it's computerized and rocket-powered.
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4: Wow!
5: And done! In record time. All right, now back to the start to declare this maze open. Woo-hoo! I am a maze-making genius!
6: No!
5: It's short-circuited! I can't stop it!
4: Okay, that does not look right.

0: Help, Mecha Builders! Z is stuck on his out-of-control who's-a-what's-it.
1: I told you it's the Z-Mobile!
2: Oh! Oh, no! Oh, no, no, no, no, no! I am lost in my own maze!
3: Don't worry, Z! We'll figure out a way to find you! Mechas, we've got a problem to solve!
4: I can find Z fast. I'll fly over the maze.
5: Yes!
0: Wait, stop!
4: Oh?
0: That's against the maze rule book. Rule number 27.
1: You cannot fly above the maze.
4: Okay. Well, then we'll walk into the maze and find Z.
0: That is not against the rules. And while you find Z, I'll stay here and finish setting up the ticket booth and snack table.
6: Cookies! Oh, me better take one. Yeah, you know, in case we gone a long time and me may need a snack.
0: Help yourself.
6: Thank you. Nom, nom, nom, nom, nom, nom.
4: All right, Mechas, into the maze.
0: Now, remember which way you go so you can find your way out again. You don't want to go getting lost, too.
4: Wait, that's it! We can leave a trail of cookie crumbs. Then we can follow them back

0: Oh, now that's a good idea. And me help by eating cookie.
1: This maze has lots of turns in it.
2: Good thing we have cookie crumbs to find our way back out.
0: Oh, look at that. A cute little chicken is eating all the crumbs. Oh, you wait a minute. A cute little chicken is eating all the crumbs.
2: Quick, follow that chicken. We're back.
3: Did you find Z already?
2: No.
3: Oh, well, you better hurry. There are a lot of people coming because I sent out a lot of flyers with a map showing how to get here.
2: Don't worry. We'll find Z.
0: One second, please. But how are we going to find him and not get lost in the maze?
2: We need something that shows us which way to go.
1: Yeah! Like the way this map on the flyer shows how to get to the farm.
2: Oh, that's it! We'll make our own map of the maze so we know how to find our way out. A map shows the way to get from one place to another. So we need to make a map from where we are to Z.
1: Michelmo will draw the map on the back of this flyer with... ta-da! A crayon! So the Mechas start here, going this way into the maze. And Z and the Z-mobile are somewhere out here in the maze. Let's go find them!
0: Yeah! Uh-oh, maze getting mazier. Which way we go?
1: We can go this way.
0: Or we can go this way.
2: Let's go toward the sitting birdie.
1: Michelmo will draw the things we see onto the map. Then we'll know the way back out.
2: Great idea.
1: So the scarecrow is where we are now. And we're going to the sitting birdie.
0: Which way to Z, sitting birdie? She's not a big talker.
2: Ooh, let's go this way. Toward the happy pumpkin.
1: Okay, now we're going from the sitting birdie to the happy pumpkin.
0: Making map is so simple. Right, birdie?
2: Birdie?
0: Making map is not so simple. Sitting birdie is now flying birdie.
1: Okay, let's try again. But this time, let's use things that stand still. The happy pumpkin can't run away. That's what we should put on the map. The maze decorations.
0: Yes, yes. Decorations do not fly away or get eaten like little crumbs.
2: Now, let's go this way, toward the fishing scarecrow.
0: Yeah.
1: We're going from the happy pumpkin to the fishing scarecrow. Can you hear us, Z?
4: I can hear you getting closer.
2: We're almost there.
0: Plan is working. We're going to find him and have a map to find our way out again.
1: Now this way, toward the hay bales. We went from the scarecrow to the hay bales.
2: Hey, now this way. These scarecrows look familiar.
4: Mecha Builders, over here. Woohoo! I sure am glad to see you, Mecha Builders. I thought I'd be stuck in my own maze forever.
2: Can we help fix the Z-mobile?
4: Yeah, I just need to hammer that piece back in.
0: Me can do it. With me, Andy Hammerhand. Cowabunga! Yeah.
4: It's fixed!
0: Oh, yeah!
1: It's fixed!
0: Yeah.
4: Oh, no. The map computer is broken.
5: Oh, yeah. We're first in line for the maze. Boom, boom, boom.
6: We're here, Grandma. We made it.
2: When will the maze open?
3: Real soon, I hope.
2: What's wrong?
4: Without a map, we'll never get out of this maze. We are lost.

0: map. Oh, that's amazing, Mecha Builders. Hop on. Yeah. Now, back to the start to declare this maze open.
1: Okay, go that way at those familiar-looking scarecrows. Now go that way at the hay bales.
2: Now go that way at the one scarecrow.
3: Is the maze open now?
4: I'm sorry, not yet. But it will be soon, thanks to the Mecha Builders.
2: We did it! We drew a map to find Z and the Z-mobile and save the maze!
0: Thanks, Mecha Builders! We officially declare this maze open!
4: You know, Z, we should probably try the maze, too, to test it out.
0: Excellent idea, Farmer McBarm. Rule 526. Once it's done, have some fun. Thanks, Mecha Builders. 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
1: Yay! The Mecha Builders did it!
2: Yeah! First, we planned it. We thought about ways to solve the problem.
1: Then we tested it. We tried different ideas and didn't give up.
5: Then we solved it. We found the solution and saved the day.

0: L by Bella Davis. 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
1: L. Luis loves his yellow ball.
0: L. Lynn sees lions at the zoo.
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0: 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L. Lola looks lovely.
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1: L. Leah fills a pail at the lake.
0: L. Leah fills a pail at the lake.
1: L. What does Luke tie?
0: L. What does Luke tie?
2: Let's read it again.
1: L. Luis loves his yellow ball. L. Lynn sees lions at the zoo. L. Liam lets his dog sit on his lap. L. Lola looks lovely. L. Leo helps pick up litter. L. Lila licks a lollipop. L. Lee looks at a larva. 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L. What does Luke tie?

0: Unit 7. 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
0: G, garden.
1: G, garden.
0: G, go.
1: G, go.
0: G, gold.
1: G, gold.
0: G, green.
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0: G, grass.
1: G, grass.
2: 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Are you ready? Let's start!

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It has red. Red. It has green. Green. Rose starts with the letter R. Rose, rose. Rainbow, ring, robot, and rose. What letter is this? That's right. This is R. R. R. Can you remember the words that start with R? That's right. Rainbow, ring, robot, and rose. Time's up! You can see this program again on the following website. www.ebse.co.kr. The next topic will be words that begin with the letter S. See you next

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0: during the summertime, it is better to use the hook than sperm method. Please don't use the trawl than flat method. Otherwise, the pike perch will go to the shore and then you'll
1: have... Imagine that you didn't have a puppy. Then who would bring you the slippers, Bear? Huh?
0: Many different things. For example, buckwheat...
1: I knew you two would become friends. The rain is...

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But due to this novel, the bobber is pitched in 1.5 times and is frost resistant. That is very important for fishing chubs in shallow rivers. Now, it is time to try this troll out, but be quiet.

0: is my little brother George. This is Mummy Pig. And this is Daddy Pig. Peppa Pig. Calling Kylie.
1: It is bedtime on a snowy winter's night.
0: Time for bed, toys. Night, night. Oh, what's this? It's the boomerang Kylie Kangaroo gave me.
1: Kylie Kangaroo is Peppa's friend in Australia.
2: I wonder what Kylie and her family are doing now.
0: They are going to bed.
2: I know. Let's call Kylie and find out.
0: Yes!
3: Hello, Peppa. I can see you.
0: I can see you too, Kylie. Are you going to bed?
3: Bed? No, I just got up.
4: It's breakfast time.
0: Do you have breakfast before you go to bed?
4: No, I just got up.
3: Huh?
4: It's daytime here.

0: see?
1: Daytime?
0: But it's night time.
1: Got to go, Peppa. Speak soon. Bye.
0: Bye.
2: So they were having breakfast.
0: How is it night time and daytime at the same time?
2: Well, it is a bit complicated, Peppa.

0: space.
1: Oh, you're tired, Pepper.
2: Time to go to sleep. Night-night.
3: It is morning.
4: Hello, Mummy Pig.
5: Oh!
4: Can I speak to Pepper, please?
5: It's Kylie Kangaroo.
4: Hello, Pepper. How's your day?
0: I've just got up.
6: Mine was really good. We fed the rainbow lorikeets in the park. Then we went to the beach and built a big sand koala. I'll call you Sandy.
7: Awesome!
6: It was very hot today.
0: It's not hot. We've got snow. I'll show you.
4: It can't be snowy in summer.
0: It's not summer, Kylie. It's winter.
6: It's a hot summer night where I am. And it's bedtime. See you soon, Pepper.
0: Bye, Kylie. Mummy, how is it summer and winter at the same time?
8: Let me explain. You see, when it's nighttime, it's...
0: Is it the big ball in space?
8: Yes.
0: Okay. Come on, George. Let's go to playgroup.
3: Good. Pepper and George are at playgroup with their friends.
0: Last night, I called Kylie in Australia at bedtime. She was having her breakfast.
9: Breakfast?
6: That's a bit late.
0: Yes, because it was daytime where she was and nighttime here.
9: What?
0: This morning she called me and said it was very hot. Because it is summer.
9: No way.
6: How does that work?
0: It's something to do with a big ball in space.
8: Aha, that is right, Pepper. We live on a big ball in space called the Earth. We are here where the sun is shining.
9: Does Kylie live on the ball too?
8: Yes, she does. But she's there where it is dark.
6: Can we call Kylie right now?
0: But it is night time there now. She is asleep.
6: Oh, yeah.
8: Maybe you can call her again at bedtime when she gets up for breakfast.
0: I love the big ball in space.
3: Everybody loves the big ball in space.

0: Happy birthday!
1: Oh, wow. Thanks, girls.
2: Down, stay.
3: We're going to make you breakfast in bed.
1: Oh, great. Just a friendly question.
4: Don't worry, it won't take long.
1: Oh, thanks.
4: Because we know how you get when you're hungry.
2: Cranky. Stay.
5: All right, here's the plan. I'll make Dad an omelette, Bluey, you set the brekkie tray, and Bingo, you make the birthday card. Quickly, we don't want Dad getting hungry.
2: Okay.
5: Okay, super quick omelette, my specialty. Oh, hi, Bingo.
6: Hi.
5: Are you going to get started on the birthday card?
6: I already made one at kindy.
5: Oh, that's lovely.
6: I want to help you make the omelette.
5: Oh, that's lovely.
3: This episode of Bluey is called Omelette. What do we do first?
5: Well, first we need some eggs.
6: Oh, no, I can get them.
5: Oh, okay. Oh, Bingo!

0: the eggies. Not you, celery.
1: I'll get that. Oh, do you want me to carry those for you?
2: No, it's okay. I'm almost there.
1: Oops, it's okay. I'll clean it up.
2: No, I can do it.
1: Okay, here's the paper towels.
0: And that.
1: I'll make a start on the omelette, honey. I'll just crack the eggs.
2: Can I help crack the eggies?
1: Sure, honey. How about I sort this out and you get started on the eggs? Grab a silver bowl from the cupboard.
2: Okay. Is this one okay?
3: Oh, man. Getting hungry.
2: How many eggs are in an omelette?
1: Three or four?
4: I'm hungry.
1: Better make it four.
2: One, two, three.
1: Come on, Bingo. Bit quicker.
2: Four. Oh, no. One, two, and three. Hey, where's four?
1: Done. How are the eggs doing, Bingo?
2: Oh! There's four.
3: Hello. Is Brekkie almost ready?
1: It's coming. Okay, birthday boy's getting cranky. Let's get cracking, Bingo. Ah, getting cracking.
2: Sorry, Bluey. It's okay. I'll clean it up.
1: Thanks, Bluey. Okay, try again, honey. I'll just hold it for you. Bit harder, honey. Give it a good whack. That's too hard. Oh, no, honey. The shells don't go in. Let's try again.
2: Okay.
1: Hello?
3: Hi. Will breakfast be in my mouth soon?
1: It's on its way. I'm just letting Bingo help me.
3: I don't want to complain, but...
2: Ah! Sorry!
3: Was that my breakfast?
2: That was a big one.
1: I gotta go. Bingo, I might handle the omelette, honey.
2: Oh, you don't want my help?
1: I do, but it might be quicker if I do it.
2: Okay.
1: Why don't you help Bluey set the breakfast tray?
2: I don't need help. I'm finished.
1: Aww. Well, Oh, look, Bingo. You could play with the salt and pepper soldiers. You love them.
2: Okay, Mama.
1: It's coming! Bluey, run this celery up to Dad.
2: Yes, Mom.
1: Okay. Extra super quick omelette. Also my specialty. Done.
2: Where are you going? I'm off to guard the queen. That's my job. Ooh, I'll come too. No, you can't guard the queen. Why not? You're not good at it. I am, really, I am. No, you better stay at home. But I'm a guard just like you. Yes, but you're not a proper guard like me. Oh, okay then. Bye. Bye. Do, do, do, do. Hello, queen. Ooh, hello.
1: The number you have dialed has been disconnected.
5: Hey, what?
1: Bingo, come here. I made an omelette for Dad, but I didn't make it the right way.
2: Really?
1: Yeah, I need your help making another one.
2: Okay!
3: Is that an omelette I can smell?
6: Get back upstairs!
3: It is! Can I just...
1: No, this isn't for you.
3: What? Well, who's it for?
2: You go, I'll take care of Dad.
3: Please, I need food.

0: maybe I could eat this plant.
1: Happy birthday!
0: Is that food?
2: Sure is.
3: I made you an omelette.
0: Give it here! No, no.
4: Stand back, Bingo. You might lose a finger.
3: Did you like it?
0: Bingo, I'm going to be completely honest. That was the best omelette I've ever had in my life.
1: Hooray!
0: Can I have another one?
4: Let me clean this away for you, birthday boy.
3: No, Mom, I can do it.
4: Oh, okay. Thanks, Bingo.
3: I'll help you.

0: I think there are a few eggshells in that omelette.
1: Well, you can't make an omelette without breaking a few...
2: We'll clean it up!
1: Eggs.

0: If there's one thing better than a picnic, it's a Square Club picnic!
1: Hey, One! See you at the Outlooks picnic?
2: I'll be there soon. Club picnic day is a busy day for me.
3: Tell me about it. We both got the Step Squad's picnic later.
2: You too, 21.
1: See you there, 3.
0: Wow! I've never seen so many clubs.
1: It's Club Picnic Day 29. Finding your clubs helps you discover what you have in common with other number blocks. For example, do you fit in with the odd blocks or the even tops?
4: Come and find out. The rule is, when you stand two blocks wide, if you've got an odd block on top, you're in the odd blocks.
0: I did it! I fit the rule! I fit in with the odd blocks!
4: I thought you might. You end in a 9, you see, and any number that ends in a 9 is odd. Like me!
1: And me! Welcome to the Club 29!
5: I like the helmet. It's nice having something to show I'm a member. Are there any more clubs I can join?
1: Let's go and explore. Everyone knows Square Club. Oh, hello there. I thought it might be fun to start up a cube club.
2: And since I'm in both clubs, this saves me some running about. Block Cake 8.
6: You can join Square Club if you can make a square and be as tall as you are wide.
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6: 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Like this.
5: No. But you said this was a new club. Does that mean that anyone can make up a new club?
1: 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You just need a rule about who gets to be in it.
5: Like the Nine Enders. The club for numbers who end in a 9.
4: I like the sound of achoo. And me too.
5: Squares with holes in. Ooh, how about a squares with holes in club? 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
6: Why not? Anything to do with squares sounds fun to me.
5: There are so many new clubs I could come up with. I figured myself out.
7: I'm 29, and I love clubs. Being in them and making up new ones, like Square with a Hole in Club. 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Like badges, club badges. There, Square with a Hole. Ha ha. And how about square badges for Square Club?
6: Oh, thank you, 29.
7: Hey, I'm only just getting started. Super Rectangles Club.
8: Hooray!
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8: Hooray!
7: League of 11.
8: Sweet.
7: Can you make lots of rectangles? 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How about Prime Club?
9: Whoa!
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9: Ooh. 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
7: Falling Apart Club? Cube Club!
9: Oh!
7: Rainbow 7!
8: Yay!
7: And my new club, the Nine Enders!
1: I've got one more club for you. The Roaring 20s! All together now,

0: So Sue, what do you do on Mondays?
1: I normally go to the library.
0: Oh, okay then. What about on the weekends? What do you do on the weekends?
2: 주말에는 보통 뭐 하냐고? 주말에는 보통 부모님 도와드리는데 뭐라고 하면 좋을까? 도와주는 거니까 help?
0: I know. Let's ask Miso-rang.
3: Everyone, 안녕, 반가워요. 믿음 소망 사랑 미소랑이에요. 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But to do that, what do we need to do? We need to grab our magic box. Ta-da! Let's see what's inside this magic box for today. What words are inside? So let me grab the first card. Okay, let's spell it out.
4: 소리 내서 한 글자 한 글자 읽어볼게요.
0: P, A, R, E, N, T, S. Once more. 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Parents. 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Parents. Parents. Okay, I'll put parents back in the box and grab the second card. What is it? Here's the box and here is the second card. Okay, let's spell it out. H-E-L-P. H-E-L-P. Help. Help. Your turn. Help. Help. Okay, I'll put help back in the box next to parents. Parents, help, help, parents. What do they mean? Let's find out. Alright, so this is the first magic word. Parents. Parents. Okay. Parents mean 부모님.
4: 요거 영어로는 조금 차이가 있어요. 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
0: Parents, parents. Now, parents sounds like the following words. 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So let's read the words out. Parents, wants, plants, and ants. Once more, parents, wants, plants, and ants. Parents, 부모님. 들이긴 한데 조금 어색하니까 그냥 부모님이라고 할게요. Let's sing it. Parents, 부모님. Parents, 부모님. Parents, 부모님. Parents sounds like wants. Parents sounds like plants. Parents sounds like ants. Wants, plants, ants, parents. Parents, 부모님. Let's do it one more time. Parents, 부모님, parents, 부모님, parents, 부모님. Parents sounds like wants. Parents sounds like plants. Parents sounds like ants. Wants, plants, ants, and parents. Parents, 부모님. Alright, moving on to our second word. Help. Help.
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4: 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All right. So parents and help. Let's use those two words and many more to come up with our magic sentences. Parents. Do. You. What. Help. I. Weekends. My. Usually. Do. 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

0: Shuffle it up. Say abracadabra, 짠! These are your sentences for today. What do you do on the weekends? I usually help my parents. 같이 소리내서 읽어볼게요. What do you do on the weekends? I usually help my parents. Let's have a look at these sentences one by one. Alright, so this was magic sentence number one. What do you do on the weekends? 우리가 지난 시간에 했던 거랑 아주 비슷한 포맷이죠. What do you do on the on Mondays가 아니라 the weekends. 월요일마다 너 뭐해? 이게 아니라 주말마다 너 뭐해? 이거죠. 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What do you do on the weekends? I usually help my grandparents. I usually help my grandparents. I usually help my grandparents. And the final one. 친구, what do you do on the weekends? I usually help my friend. I usually help my friend. 여러 명이 있어서 친구들을 도와줘라고 하고 싶으면 I usually help my friends. S만 붙이면 되겠죠? I usually help my friends. Alright, let's have a look at the alternatives. What do you do on the weekends? 대신에 you can say this. What do you usually do on the weekends? 보통을 넣어준 거예요. What do you usually do on the weekends? 보통, usually, normally. 둘 다 된다고 했었죠? I usually help my parents. 대신에 you can say this. I normally help my parents. Usually, normally 같은 뜻으로 사용할 수 있어서 I normally help my parents. All right, guys, let's sing today's song. Here are all the words. I usually help my parents. Okay? I usually help my parents. Let's sing it. I usually help my parents. I usually help my parents. I usually help my parents. Okay, let's do it one more time, a little bit faster. One, two, three, four. I usually help my parents. I usually help my parents. I usually help my parents. Well done. One final time. Really fast. I usually help my parents. I usually help my parents. I usually help my parents. Well done, guys. I usually help my parents. That's what I do on the weekends. All right, let's go ahead and solve some questions, solve some quizzes. Time to guess today's magic words. Question 1. 부모님. 부모님들을 영어로 뭐라고 할까요? The word I'm looking for has 7 letters in it, and it sounds like wants, plants, and ants, and begins with the letter P. 부모님들, 영어로는 parents. Parents. I normally help my parents. I usually help my parents. 도와주다, 영어로는 this word has 4 letters in it, and it sounds like scalp, gulp, and yelp. It begins with the letter H, as in H-E-L-P, help. Help. I usually help my parents. Fill in the blank. 주말에는 보통 뭐 해? What do you do on the weekend? What do you do on the weekend? The answer. 보통 부모님 도와드려. I usually help my parents. I usually help my parents. All right, I usually help my parents. Let's use this to complete our dialogue. So Sue, what do you do on Mondays?
1: I normally go to the library.
0: Oh, okay then. What about on the weekends?
1: I usually help my parents.
0: I help my parents. I usually help my parents. I normally help my parents. That is a wrap for today. Please join me again tomorrow. We will continue with this same conversation. Until then, please take care. Bye-bye.

0: Hiya, friends! Welcome to Fun Reading! Yahoo! I'm so excited to see you here. Let's read together and have some fun. Are you ready for today's book? Yes? Alrighty then, let's do it!
1: Hi! How is it going? The title of our first story is Keep Your Chin Up. In this story, a cat named Calypso is on a ship. There are other cats on the ship too. The other cats complain all the time. They say, "I don't like this. I don't like that." They complain and are not happy. But Calypso is different. She never complains. She keeps her chin up. That means she is cheerful even when the situation is hard. Before we read this story, let's look at some words. Complain. Complain.
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1: Cheerful. Cheerful.
3: The girl is always cheerful and happy.
1: Thankful. Thankful.
4: I am thankful for this wonderful food.
1: Mice. Mice.
5: Oh, I'm so scared of mice. Run away!
1: Now, let's see how Calypso keeps her chin up.
0: Okay, guys, should we get started? Let's go!
6: 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Illustrated by Anita Dufala. 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Copyright 2013.
7: Calypso, a happy cat, lived aboard a pirate ship. Calypso shared the ship with three other cats and the ship's captain. Unlike Calypso, the other cats complained about everything. This made the captain sad.
8: "Are we there yet?"
7: they whined.
8: "We are tired of eating smelly fish," they grumbled. "We would like to try something different to eat." "We don't like chasing mice," they meowed. "They are so fast, and it wears us out chasing them around the deck."
7: Calypso never complained. She kept her chin up and stayed cheerful no matter what. She liked the motion of the ocean. The waves rocked her to sleep every night.

0: She enjoyed chasing the mice. She knew how much the captain needed the mice to stay at bay. She purred gratefully after every meal of fish. Calypso knew that some cats in the world were hungry. One night, after the other cats had complained all day long, Calypso called a cat meeting.
1: Every day you complain and complain and complain. I can't take it anymore, she said. You need to focus on the good things in your lives. You don't look up to see the open sky. You aren't thankful for your fish dinner. 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You forget that the captain needs you to keep the mice at bay. Please, try to be happy and quit complaining, coaxed Calypso. The other cats looked at each other. They thought for a while.
2: Maybe she's right, said the yellow cat. There is a lot of good in the world.
1: I do like the fresh sea air, meowed the black cat.
3: Chasing mice can be good exercise, said the gray cat.
0: With Calypso's help, the other cats started seeing the good things in their lives. They stopped complaining and started purring. The captain started smiling again. They sailed the high seas together for many happy years.

0: Should we read some sentences from the book together?
1: Cool! That's a great idea! Read out loud!
2: Calypso, a happy cat, lived aboard a pirate ship. 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Calypso, a happy cat, lived aboard a pirate ship. She purred gratefully after every meal of fish. She purred gratefully after every meal of fish. 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Please try to be happy and quit complaining. Please try to be happy and quit complaining. Please try to be happy and quit complaining.
3: Huh? Huh?

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1: Wow, I can't wait. I wonder what we're going to read.
0: I'm sure you'll like it. Let's find out.
2: The title of our second story is Government and Community.

0: What is a community? 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Laws. Laws. 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
2: 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Community. A community is a place where people live, work, and play. A big city is a community. A small town is a community. People in a community share services. They travel on roads and sidewalks. They play in parks. They call the police or firefighters when they need help. Towns, cities, and neighborhoods are all examples of communities. Chapter 2. Government. Many of those services come from the government. People in a community vote for leaders to run their government. The government makes rules for a community. Those rules are called laws. The government also decides how to spend money in the community. Government meetings are often public. People can watch the meetings and talk to leaders. Chapter 3. Taxes. When people earn money, they pay some of it to the government. This is called paying taxes. People earn money at work. Tax money pays for services such as schools, parks, roads, and libraries. Tax money sometimes helps people who can't pay for food or a place to live. Taxes also pay government leaders, police officers, firefighters, teachers, and librarians for their work.

Chapter 4. Voting and Elections. 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The person with the most votes wins the election and becomes a government leader.

There are many different leaders in government. 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School board members make rules about schools. In a city, people elect a mayor as their leader. For the whole United States, people elect a president. Glossary. Election. When people vote for a government leader. Government. The people who run a community. 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Service. Work done to help someone. Tax. Money that people pay to the government for public purposes. Vote. When a person offers their choice in an election.

0: Wow! That was a great story! Let's think about the story! Let's review!
1: Remember, your school is your community. And EBSE is my community. Shall we do a little review? Let's take a short quiz. It's true or false? Government rules are known as laws. Government rules are known as laws. True or false? Yes, that is true. Government rules are known as laws. A small town is a community. A small town is a community. True or false? Yes, that is true. A small town is a community. Wonderful job, everyone!
0: I hope you had a great time with me. Let's get together again next time.

Do you know what a friend is? A friend is someone who you really like and care about. And friends do lots of things together, like sing and dance. Oh, hey, Elmo sees a friend right now. This friend has the same hair as you and the same eyes as you. Guess who that friend is? It's you! Elmo loves being your friend. Now come on, let's see more friends.

0: is Mommy. You know, they're a lot alike, and they're all different.
1: Touch your nose.
0: Oh, and we'll hear some friends right now.
1: Touch your toes.
2: Oh, what?
1: Turn around.
0: hi, everybody.
3: Oh, hi.
0: What are you doing?
1: Well, we're trying to play Simon Says, but they're not even doing anything.
4: Oh, that's because you keep forgetting to say Simon Says, Rudy.
3: Yeah, we can't do anything if you don't say Simon Says. I mean, it's in the rule book. It's actually the only rule in the whole book.
1: Oh, I didn't know that. This is a big book, and I'm only three.
5: Hold on! Good afternoon, and welcome! It is I, your adorable reporter on the street, Grover, with today's question, can they be friends?
0: Grover, that microphone's not plugged in.
5: Beg to differ, I can hear myself perfectly. Here we see Tamir, Abby, Rudy, and Elmo. But
0: it's not plugged in.
5: I would like to know, Tamir, what grade are you in?
3: Second grade.
5: Second grade! While the cute but extremely observant eyes of this reporter tell me that the rest of you are in preschool, is that correct?
6: Yeah!
5: Ha-ha! And there you have it! They are in different grades, which means they are completely different ages! Can they be friends?
3: Of course we can.
5: Of course they cannot. Wait, you can?
0: Sure, Grover. You know, even though we're different ages, we can still be friends.
4: Well, yeah, we still like doing lots of different things together. Mm-hmm.
0: Yeah, like making art.
3: And gardening.
4: Yeah. Ooh, and dancing.
1: Oh, yeah, and singing. Let's show 'em. Oh, Simon Says, let's show 'em.
7: Our bedtime is early.
0: That's not as usual.
8: I stay up till 8:30 at night.
4: Wow!
8: But no matter whether you're in preschool or in second grade, or if we like different games or different books, or what time your day ends,

0: Simon says, rub your little bellies. Okay, Simon says, wave your hands up in the air.
1: It's a beautiful day for baseball here at Hedway Park. And here comes the pitch. And it's a hit.
2: Catch it.
3: Don't.
1: And it's over the fence.

0: There's no camera there.
1: I beg to differ. They are listening to the same baseball game, but they are cheering for completely different baseball teams. Is that correct?
0: Right.
1: Therefore, the question your reporter has is, can they be friends?
0: Well, of course we can.
1: Of course they cannot. Wait, you can?
2: Yes, claro. Even though Gordon and I cheer for different teams, we're still friends.
0: After all, we both like baseball.
2: And funny movies.
0: Right, and jokes.
2: And singing.
0: Yes.

0: you like different baseball teams and really are friends.
1: It's a high pop fly.
0: Ooh, now this is exciting.
2: Catch it, don't catch it. Come on.
0: Watching this right now or not at all, because I have indeed forgotten to plug in my microphone and bring a camera. Observe Rosita and G Young. One rides a scooter, the other a skateboard. Can they be friends?
3: Huh? Of course we're friends.
4: Huh? Yeah, we like riding different things, and we still friends, Grover.
3: Yeah, after all, we both like riding.
4: Oh, and playing the guitar.
5: And singing!

0: and monsters and fairies who are all different. Can they be friends?
1: Yes!
0: That is right! Everyone can! Hey, will you keep it down out here? Sheesh! Well, almost everyone.
2: Celebrating me! Celebrating you! Celebrating us!
3: Hi! Looks like Dorian and Gabrielle are making drawings.
4: I drew the things that I like. A puppy, because I want to get one someday. Roller skates, because skating is something I love to do. And a dragon, because I love stories with dragons in them.
5: Nice! I do things I like, too. I do my parakeet buddy, because I like birds. I do these skis, because I'm learning to ski. And I do this laughing face, because I like funny stories and jokes.
4: We both like stories and pets and sports.

0: We just like different kinds.
1: And we like drawing. Want my drawing?
0: Sure. Do you want mine?
1: Sure.
2: Yeah!

0: you terrific.
1: Thank y'all.
2: You know, Elmo has so many friends on Sesame Street. There's Abby and Rudy and Big Bird and Chris and...
3: Hey, keep it down, will ya?
2: And Oscar!
3: What about Oscar?
2: Well, Elmo was just thinking about all of Elmo's friends on Sesame Street. Like you, Oscar.
3: What are you talking about? Grouches don't have friends.
2: Oh, sure you do. Oscar's got lots of friends. There's Slimy and Grunchetta.
3: Oh, hold on. Grunchetta and I are not friends. We just like to complain about the same things.
2: You do? That is really sweet.
3: Sweet? Sweet? I am not sweet. I am not... Hang on there.
2: That booty truck is coming. Elmo wonders what Garner and Cookie Monster are baking today. Let's find out, friend.
3: Friend?

0: I got it.
1: Hello, Cookie Monster and Gonger. My name is Cam, and I need your help. I want to share one of my favorite Vietnamese foods, spring rolls, with my friends. Can you help me, please?
0: Of course we can help you, because we are
2: Monster Foodies!
0: It's going to be easy today, Chef Gonger. We already have spring rolls.
3: No, Cookie Monster. No, you're not disturbing. Not that kind of spring roll. You know, these spring rolls are healthy and delicious veggies rolled up in a wrapper made of rice. And just take a look at the recipe. For spring rolls, we need vermicelli rice noodles, lettuce, carrot, cucumber, red cabbage.

0: cabbage, mung bean sprouts, rice paper, and a sauce for dipping.
1: Oh, okay. Well, we have everything over here.
0: Oh,
1: look at this.
0: Oh, Cookie.
1: Yeah.
0: Oh, Cookie.
1: Yeah.
0: Oh, Cookie. Oh. Where's the mung bean sprouts? You ate them.
1: Yeah, me ate them. Mung bean sprouts, delicious.
0: You know what? I can't even be mad at that. They are delicious.
1: Yeah.
0: Look, we can get some more mung bean sprouts from the farm.
1: Oh, let's go.
0: Come on.
1: Grabbing the tablet.
2: Bean sprout farm.
1: Hey! Boy, oh boy, oh boy, oh boy. Here we are at the mung bean sprout farm. Hello, Farmer Masaharu. We need mung bean sprouts to make spring rolls. Can you help us, please?
3: Hello, Cookie Monster and Gonger. Welcome to our mung bean sprout farm. Sure, I can help you. Mung bean sprouts are grown from these little green beans called mung beans. First, the mung beans need to be rinsed a couple of times with water, then they are drained and put in a sprouting container. The containers are brought to a dark room where the bean sprouts can grow. After a few days, the sprouts are ready to be harvested. They are rinsed to separate the bean shell from the sprouts. They are then dried before being packaged up to be sold at stores or farmers markets. Sprouts can be used in many dishes, such as delicious and healthy salads and stir fries. Here are mung bean sprouts to make spring rolls. Cookie and Gonger.
1: Thank you, Farmer Masaharu.
2: Bean sprouts, we're going home with bean sprouts.
1: Okay, Chef Gonger, me got the mung bean sprouts. Now me wonder, how we make spring rolls.
0: Well, what if we check the recipe?
1: Let's try.
0: Okay, first, we need to boil the vermicelli rice noodles.
1: Rice noodles in. Rice noodles out.
0: Great. Now, let's roll it in. A cabbage, a cucumber, and two carrots.
1: Julianne.
0: Oh, not Julianne. Julianne. It means you cut them into little slices. Here, let me show you. Done.
1: Okay. We got the lettuce.
0: Yeah, we sure do.
1: And now the mung bean sprouts.
0: Look at how colorful it is. Now, soak the rice paper. Lay the rice paper in the water for 5 seconds.
1: Soaky, soaky, soaky. Okay, here we go.
0: Yeah, looking good. Okay, Cookie, fill her up.
1: We got one leaf of lettuce, a little carrots, cucumbers, some red cabbage, the mung bean sprouts, and a little itty-bitty pile of noodles.
0: Yeah.
1: Roly, roly, ta-da. Give me spring rolls? Done.
0: Oh.
1: Don't forget the dipping sauce.
0: Oh, yeah. Oh, that looks delicious, Cookie.
1: So yummy. Order up. So long, spring rolls.
0: Peace out, mung bean sprout. Oh, Cookie Monster.
1: Yeah?
0: I got this nice for you.
1: Oh, boy.
4: Thank you so much, Cookie Monster and Gonger, for my favorite Vietnamese food, spring rolls. I'm so excited to share them with my friends.
5: It's delicious.
0: You're welcome, Cam.

0: today, Elmo is helping Gabrielle.
1: Hey.
0: And Grandma Nell.
2: Hi.
0: With the gardening.
1: Oh, and so is Tango.
0: Oh, what did you find, Tango?
1: A butterfly.
3: Why, hello, fluttery friend. This is a monarch butterfly. Monarchs are very, very special, so I am always happy when one visits my garden.
1: Ooh, a special butterfly. I have to draw this in my notebook.
0: Butterfly. Oh, no. It fluttered away.
1: I wonder how we can get our butterfly friend to come back to the garden.
0: Great question, Gabrielle. This is a job for...
4: Nature Explorers!
0: You could be a Nature Explorer, too.
1: Come on, observe and look closely with us.
4: Binoculars.
1: Check.
4: Magnifying glass.

0: When her fluttery friends are around.
1: Yeah, Elmo really hopes we can get the butterfly to come back.

0: Was that Tango? Did you find the butterfly?
1: Come on.
2: There it is.
0: The butterfly seems to really like this flower. Oh, no. Don't flutter by, butterfly. Now the butterfly seems to like these fuzzy purple flowers more than those ones.
3: Oh, Grandma Nell's butterfly friend just doesn't want to visit our garden.
0: The butterfly seems to really like some flowers more than others. That gives me an idea. Come on!
3: Okay.
4: So what did you observe, nature explorers?
0: Well, we observed that the monarch butterfly likes to land on certain flowers more than others.
4: You're right, Gabrielle. The butterflies prefer these flowers because they like the nectar. It's a sweet treat. That's a coneflower. That one is a milkweed. And that flower is called a blazing star.
3: Oh, Elmo loves blazing stars, too.
0: So I had an idea, Grandma Nell. What if we plant all those flowers together, right here?
3: Oh, then maybe the butterfly would come back because it likes the flowers. What do you think, Grandma Nell?
4: I think that's an excellent idea, nature explorers. Come on, let's plant a butterfly garden.
3: Yes, likes. Coneflowers, milkweed, and blazing stars.
0: Now we just have to wait and see if the butterfly will come back.
3: Oh.

0: nature explorers. You got our monarch friends to come back to the garden. I am so happy.
1: Good job, nature explorers.
2: And great nature exploring.
1: Bye-bye, explorers. We hope you had fun finding out about friends with us today.
3: All of these people and monsters and grouches and fairies that you see in this mural are the same in many ways, but they are also different in many ways.
1: Can they be friends?
3: Hey, that does mine line. But yes, the answer is yes. Yes, they are all friends. And that concludes today's report. See you next time on Sesame Street.
1: That was almost long.
3: Oh, sorry.

0: L by Bella Davis. L. Luis loves his yellow ball.
1: L. Luis loves his yellow ball.
0: L. Lynn sees lions at the zoo.
1: L. Lynn sees lions at the zoo.
0: L. Liam lets his dog sit on his lap.

0: L. Liam lets his dog sit on his lap.
1: L. Lola looks lovely.
0: L. Lola looks lovely.
1: L. Leo helps pick up litter.
0: L. Leo helps pick up litter.
1: L. Lila licks a lollipop.
0: L. Lila licks a lollipop.
1: L. Lee looks at a larva.
0: L. Lee looks at a larva.
1: L. Leah fills a pail at the lake.
0: L. Leah fills a pail at the lake.
1: L. What does Luke tie?
0: L. What does Luke tie?
2: Let's read it again.
1: L. Luis loves his yellow ball. L. Lynn sees lions at the zoo. L. Liam lets his dog sit on his lap. L. Lola looks lovely. L. Leo helps pick up litter. L. Lila licks a lollipop. L. Lee looks at a larva. L. Leah fills a pail at the lake. L. What does Luke tie?
2: I hope you had a great time with me. Let's get together again next time.

0: It's time for English on the Go, so we're going to take a look at Margarita's full clip where she talks to us about how sometimes when she's with her boyfriend, it's hard for them to decide what to eat for dinner. Like, should they be adventurous and try something new, or should they just stick with a safe option? Let's see what she has to say. Just one egg nitra.
1: Are you ready? Go!
2: I'm convinced that the hardest decision anybody ever has to make in life is, what am I going to have for dinner? It gets especially bad with couples. My boyfriend and I can never agree on what we're going to eat, whether we're staying in or eating out. Even though we have similar preferences, there are always these dilemmas that go through our heads, like, should we be adventurous and try out a new cuisine or restaurant? Or should we play it safe? Should we try to keep healthy? Or should we have a little cheat day? What makes this worse is my overwhelming indecisiveness. I never know what I want, most of the time. So I put all the pressure and responsibility on my boyfriend, which

0: doesn't make him too happy because if he makes the wrong choice, the blame is on him. We recently came up with a solution where if one of us is picking what we eat and we're staying home, then the other is picking what we watch. This way, the responsibility for a good evening ends up being kind of even.
1: 이야기 잘 들어보셨죠? 오늘의 핵심 어휘입니다. 먼저 확신하는 이라는 뜻의 convinced 쓰였고요. 그 다음으로 선호, 애호, preference, 그 다음 모험심이 강한 adventurous 나왔습니다. 큰 소리로 읽어주세요.
2: Repeat after me. 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Adventurous, adventurous, adventurous. Perfect. Let's take a look at some more vocabulary words.
1: 네, 그 다음으로 overwhelming, overwhelming이라고 하는 압도적인, 엄청난, 뭐 부담스러울 정도의라는 뜻을 갖고 있는 단어가 쓰였고요. 그 다음으로 even, even 하면 일반적으로 even you, even me, even this, 뭐 뭐뭐조차도라는 뜻으로도 쓰이지만 여기에서는 균등한, 대등한, we are even이라고 하면은 우리 서로 빚진 거 없다, we're even 이렇게 쓰이는데 그런 뜻으로 여기서는 쓰였습니다. 발음 연습을 간단하게 해보죠.
2: Next we have overwhelming, overwhelming, overwhelming. And lastly we have even, even, even. Perfect. Let's take a look at Margarita's clip once again, but with English subtitles.
0: I'm convinced that the hardest decision anybody ever has to make in life is, what am I going to have for dinner? It gets especially bad with couples. My boyfriend and I can never agree on what we're going to eat, whether we're staying in or eating out. Even though we have similar preferences, there are always these dilemmas that go through our heads, like, should we be adventurous and try out a new cuisine or restaurant? Or should we play it safe? Should we try to keep healthy? Or should we have a little cheat day? What makes this worse is my overwhelming indecisiveness. I never know what I want, most of the time. So I put all the pressure and responsibility on my boyfriend, which doesn't make him too happy because if he makes the wrong choice, the blame is on him. We recently came up with a solution where if one of us is picking what we eat and we're staying home, then the other is picking what we watch. This way, the responsibility for a good evening ends up being kind of even.
2: That sounds like a good compromise. One person chooses the dinner and the other person chooses what they watch.
1: 만약에 식사도 그다음에 뭐 TV로 뭘 볼지 결정한 것도 마음에 안 들면 어떡하죠? They blame each other.
2: All right, you would blame each other.
1: But hey, fight.
2: At least each person chose something they didn't like. Yeah. So as she said, they're even.
1: They're even. Okay. 좋아요. 자, 그러면 첫 번째 줄로 넘어가서 공부를 시작해 볼게요.
2: Okay.
0: I'm convinced that the hardest decision anybody ever has to make in life is, what am I going to have for dinner? It gets especially bad with couples. My boyfriend and I can never agree on what we're going to eat, whether we're staying in or eating out.
2: I'm convinced that the hardest decision anybody ever has to make in life is, what am I going to have for dinner?
1: 네, 첫 번째로 이제 확신하는이란 단어가 바로 나오고 있죠.
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2: Yes, so I will convince Hyunwoo one day to let me have 500,000 won.
1: Okay, 설득할 거라는
2: yeah.
1: 거죠.
2: Yeah, I will convince you one
1: yeah. day. Okay, I mean, you can have your 500,000 won, not from me, at least, you know. So convincing someone means to try to make that person believe or agree.
2: Yeah.
1: with something. 그런데 여기서는 이제 I am convinced니까 이미 그렇게 설득이 된 상태, 확신하는 yeah. 상태를 말하고요. 그래서 저는 확신합니다. 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
1: Yeah, it's overwhelming. Like it's so much.
0: It's so big. Uh-huh. It's so bad. Mm-hmm. Okay?
1: Hmm. She says, I never know what I want most of the time. So I put all the pressure and responsibility on my boyfriend. Like a good girlfriend.
0: I'm not sure about that. I never know what I want. 뭘 여기서는 이제 먹는 거를 계속 이 문맥에서 이야기하고 mm-hmm. 있으니까 what I want to eat라고 생각할 수 있죠. 그래서 뭘 먹고 싶은지를 절대 모르겠어요라고 했다가 never라고 하면은 너무 그냥 단정 짓는 거니까
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0: most of the time.
1: Most of the
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1: Mm-hmm. Okay. You choose. Mm-hmm. I'm not going to choose,
0: yeah.
1: right?
0: But I will complain if I don't like it.
1: That's right. And she kind of tells us that next.
0: Mm-hmm. Yeah.
1: she says Which doesn't make him too happy because if he makes the wrong choice, the blame is on him.
0: 네, mm-hmm. 그렇게 그 pressure하고 responsibility를 다 넘기는 거를 which doesn't make him too happy, mm-hmm. 별로 기쁘게 생각하진 않아요. 여기서 mm-hmm. happy라는 거는 행복 쪽보다는 기쁜 거를 말하고요.
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0: Because if he makes the wrong choice, mm-hmm. 선택을 잘못하게 되면은 the blame mm-hmm. is on him. Mm-hmm. 제가 남자친구 탓을 할 테니까요.
1: Yeah. Why did you choose this? Mm-hmm. like a good girlfriend. Let's look at the next part.
2: We recently came up with a solution where if one of us is picking what we eat and we're staying home, then the other is picking what we watch. This way, the responsibility for a good evening ends up being kind of even.
1: We recently came up with a solution where if one of us is picking what we eat and we're staying home.
0: 최근에 해결책을 마련했다고 합니다. 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
1: 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Evenly.
0: 네. So yeah. 2, 4, 6, 8, 10, and so on.
1: And
0: they
1: so
0: are
1: even numbers.
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1: So no one person takes all the blame.
0: Mm-hmm.
1: Great. Let's take a look at her clip once again.
2: I'm convinced that the hardest decision anybody ever has to make in life is, what am I going to have for dinner? It gets especially bad with couples. My boyfriend and I can never agree on what we're going to eat, whether we're staying in or eating out. Even though we have similar preferences, there are always these dilemmas that go through our heads, like, should we be adventurous and try out a new cuisine or restaurant? Or should we play it safe? Should we try to keep healthy? Or should we have a little cheat day? What makes this worse is my overwhelming indecisiveness. I never know what I want, most of the time. So I put all the pressure and responsibility on my boyfriend, which doesn't make him too happy because if he makes the wrong choice, the blame is on him. We recently came up with a solution where if one of us is picking what we eat and we're staying home, then the other is picking what we watch. This way, the responsibility for a good evening ends up being kind of even.

0: 영어 문장 확인해 볼까요? 먼저 I am convinced를 이용해서요. 저는 그 사람이 그녀가 맞다고 확신해요. 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
1: Repeat after me. I'm convinced it's her. I'm convinced it's her. Okay, let's take a look at our next example.
0: 저는 이게 옳은 선택이라고 확신해요. 영어로 I'm convinced this is the right choice. Convinced 뒤에 that을 붙여도 괜찮습니다. I'm convinced that this is the right choice. 큰 소리로 읽어주세요.
1: I'm convinced this is the right choice. I'm convinced this is the right choice. Perfect. Let's move on to the next pattern.
0: 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They came up with a few rules. 발음 연습해 볼까요?
1: They came up with a few rules. They came up with a few rules. Great. Let's look at our last example.
0: 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We need to come up with a plan. 큰 소리로 읽어주세요.
1: We need to come up with a plan. We need to come up with a plan. Okay, great. How about we take a look at Margarita's clip for the last time with both English and Korean subtitles.
2: I'm convinced that the hardest decision anybody ever has to make in life is, what am I going to have for dinner? It gets especially bad with couples. My boyfriend and I can never agree on what we're going to eat, whether we're staying in or eating out. Even though we have similar preferences, there are always these dilemmas that go through our heads, like, should we be adventurous and try out a new cuisine or restaurant? Or should we play it safe? Should we try to keep healthy? Or should we have a little cheat day? What makes this worse is my overwhelming indecisiveness. I never know what I want, most of the time. So I put all the pressure and responsibility on my boyfriend, which doesn't make him too happy because if he makes the wrong choice, the blame is on him. We recently came up with a solution where if one of us is picking what we eat and we're staying home, then the other is picking what we watch. This way, the responsibility for a good evening ends up being kind of even.
0: 오늘의 알쏭달쏭 영어 표현 한마디 소개할게요. 오늘 마가리타 씨의 이야기 중에 TV 보는 이야기가 나왔잖아요. 그래서 TV를 보다가 채널 돌려도 돼요? 라고 묻고 싶다면
1: That is, do you mind if I change the channel?
0: Do you mind if I change the channel?
1: Do you mind if I change the channel?
0: 물론, can I change the channel? I want to change the channel. Mm-hmm. 다양한 표현들이 가능하겠지만, do you mind if I change the channel? 굉장히 많이 쓰는 구도적인 표현이죠.
1: Yeah, it is. And it feels like the most polite. Mm-hmm. Do you mind if I change the channel?
0: Do you mind if I just turn off the television?
1: No.

0: Oh, please don't turn off your TV or change the channel. Mm-hmm. Thank you.
1: Okay.
0: We're almost done. 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
0: Do you mind if I change the channel?
1: All right.
0: Let's move on to In the Social World.

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3: Really?
0: Why? By the way she looks at him. But she looks at everybody that way.
2: 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The way she looks at him. 이렇게 하나로 보면 되겠죠. 그녀가 그를 쳐다보는 눈빛으로 알 수가 있대요. 아, 그랬더니 친구가 But she looks at everybody that way. 이럽니다. 아니야, 아니야. 그녀가 그 눈빛이 뭐냐면 모든 사람들을 다 그렇게 쳐다봐, 그녀는. 이렇게 얘기를 했어요. 누군가를 마치 좀 따뜻하고 좀 특별하게 쳐다보는 친구인가 봐요. 그래서 Kevin 좋아하는 게 아니라 모든 사람들을 걔는 그렇게 쳐다봐. 이렇게 얘기를 했습니다. 그래서 to have a crush on 확실히 공부했습니다. 그죠? 그럼 이제 운동하러 갈게요.
4: Okay, today's workout is called the toe touch. I sort of named it. It's also called toe touch. So I'll start. Today's workout sounds easy, but we'll have to see if it is so. I'll say that one more time for you guys. So today's workout sounds easy, but we'll have to see if it is so. Okay? So stand tall to start. Your legs are hip width apart. Okay? I'll say that one more time. So stand tall to start. Your legs are hip width apart. All right? Good. Put your hands on your hips and look towards the front. I'll say that one more time. So put your hands on your hips and look towards the front. Good. Now slightly bend your legs and as you come up, lift one leg up high. You see that? I'll say that one more time. So slightly bend your legs and as you come up, lift one leg up high. Good. You will notice that the leg has to be absolutely straight. Yes? I'll say that one more time. So you will notice that the leg has to be absolutely straight, not bent. Yeah, straight. Good. That was only the beginning, okay? As you lift one leg, you have to tap the foot with the opposite hand, okay? I'll say that one more time. So that was only the beginning. As you lift one leg, you have to tap the foot with the opposite hand, okay? Good. Now lower your body again by bending your knees and put both hands on your hips, okay? I'll say that one more time. So lower your body again by bending your knees and put both hands on your hips, okay? Good. Now, lift the opposite leg as you tap the foot, as if your foot has a crush on your fingers. I'll say that one more time. So now lift the opposite leg as you tap the foot, as if your foot has a crush on your fingers. Good. If you hunch your

your back, you won't gain any strength in your core, okay? I'll say that one more time. So if you hunch your back, you won't gain any strength in your core, okay? Good. Now connect these movements and repeat 15 to 30 times or more. So up, down, up, okay? I'll say that one more time. So connect these movements and repeat 15 to 30 times or more, okay? Good, that was it. Those were some toe touches. Good job.

Welcome, welcome everyone to 슬기로운 출근 영어, and I am Kristen Cho. 네, 안녕하세요, 여러분. Thank you so much for tuning in. Of course, I've got another show with a great dialogue and lots of great expressions. So, what do you say when you have to leave the office? 자, 이제 이 뭐 어떤 다른 지사를 가던가 아니면 다른 회사로 갈 때 어떻게 말을 해야 될까요? I'm quite curious. Are you curious? Well, let's find out. Here we go. 런던 지사로 전근할 거예요. I will transfer to the London branch. 뭐라고요? 언제 떠나는데요? When are you leaving? What? When are you leaving? 6월에 떠날 거예요. How do we say that in English? Well, let's find out. You know, English doesn't have to be so hard. 네, 영어는 사실 많은 한국 분들이 굉장히 어렵게 생각해요. 아, 이렇게 한국말을 생각해서 이걸 영어로 어떻게 할까 막 복잡한데 막상 딱 보면은 또 그렇게 어렵지가 않습니다. Here is a great example. So let's look at this dialogue line by line. I will transfer to the London branch. I will transfer to the London branch. London 지사로 전근할 거예요. So 지사가 branch죠. So sometimes we say London branch or to the London office 네, or the branch office 이렇게 쓰는데 transfer is our key point. I will transfer to. So transfer means 뭐, 전근하다, right? You're going to, you know, go from one place to another. 보통 우리가 근데 지하철을 탈 때 또 이 transfer를 쓰죠. 갈아타는 거죠. 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What? Okay. 자, 6월에 떠날 거예요. How do we say this in English? Oh, I'll be leaving in June. No. 그러면은 여기서 이렇게 quiz식으로 안 하죠. Right? I'll be heading out in June. 네, 딱 보면은 6월에 떠날 거야? I'm leaving in July. I'm going in June. No. Head out. So that is our key phrase for today. I'll be heading out in June. 자, head out는 가다는 거예요. 떠나는 거예요. 어디를? 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So to leave, to go. 그런 뜻입니다. Okay, let's look at the whole dialogue all together. I will transfer to the London branch. What? When are you leaving? I'll be heading out in June. So simple, right? Let's look at some key points. All right, transfer. Transfer. 트랜스퍼가 아니죠. Transfer. 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All right. I'm transferring to a new department next week. I'm transferring to a new department next week. 다음 주에 새로운 부서로 전근할 거예요. 그래서 이 transfer는 이 회사 안에서 여기에서 일로 옮겨요.

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I'm transferring to a new branch office. I'm transferring to the London office. 네, 이렇게 쓸 수 있어요. All right, next one. I recently transferred to this office. 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So you transfer to different offices. Or even in the company, you can transfer to different departments. 이런 식으로 출근 영어, like business English. This is how we use this expression. Okay, next one. Head out. 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Yes, another expression that means to leave or to go out. Alrighty, so I'm heading out for lunch now. 자, 여기 이 사무실에서 옆에 이렇게 같이 이렇게 디파트먼트가 있는데 나 지금 점심 이제 먹으러 갈 거야. 안녕. 오케이. 지금 점심 먹으러 출발할 거예요. 네. I'm heading out for lunch now. Who wants to come? 누가 같이 갈래요? 뭐 이렇게 할 수도 있고요. I'm heading out for lunch now. I'm heading out to the airport in an hour. I'm heading out to the airport in an hour. 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So, I'm heading out to the airport. I'm heading out to lunch. She's heading out to work. 정말 정말 정말 다양하게 아주 실용적으로 쓸 수 있어요. 그래서 뭐 going, leaving 이런 것도 좋지만 head out 한번 써보세요. All right, great. So those are our key phrases for today. Let's move on to shadowing. All right, everyone, it's time for shadowing. Okay, we're going to just kind of 좀 굴러갈 거예요. We're going to just roll with the flow. All right, here we go. Repeat after me. I will transfer to the London branch. What? When are you leaving? I'll be heading out in June. Aha! Okay, when are you leaving? 거의 when are you leaving이 안 들리죠? When are you leaving? When are you leaving? 이렇게 들립니다. Let's do that one more time. I will transfer to the London branch. What? When are you leaving? I'll be heading out in June. Heading out in June, heading out in June. Alrighty, so there we go. 자, 하나, 하나, 하나씩 하면은 더 영어하기가 어렵습니다. So just getting in the rhythm is the most important thing. Alright, let's go ahead and check out your memory and see how much of the dialogue you remember. 런던 지사로 전근할 거예요. 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Excellent job, everyone. Alrighty, so again, it was a very simple dialogue, but we really can learn some great expressions. So transfer is a very important word in the business world because people keep moving around. 네, 그래서 여기 EBS에서도 상당히 transfer들이 많습니다. 여기 부서에 있다가 또 우리 PD님이 다른 부서로 가고 they transfer to another department and it keeps constantly moving around. So the word that you want to use is transfer, all right? And another great expression, this is a phrasal verb. 자, phrasal verb, 되게 중요하죠? Head out, meaning you are going to leave, you are going to go somewhere. I'm head out. 이게 머리죠? Head out. You're going out. Okay? So, your head is going out. All right? I'm heading out. All right? I'm leaving. All right? 이렇게 하시면 돼요. I hope you enjoyed today's segment. Please join me again for another great 출근 영어. Meanwhile, take care and be safe. Bye-bye, everyone.

0: They didn't know that you changed jobs. So that is the basis for today's dialogue. All right, let's check out our dialogue for the day. Here we go.
1: 저는 당신이 EBS에서 일하는 줄 알았어요.
0: Oh, I thought you were working for EBS.
1: 아, 더 이상은 안 다녀요. 이제는 ELS에 다녀요.
0: Not anymore. Beep. How do we say this in English?
1: 전혀 몰랐어요. 새 일은 마음에 들어요?
0: I had no idea. Do you like your new job? Alrighty, let's take a look at the whole dialogue. Yeah, this is a very natural conversation.
1: 아, 거기서 일하지 않았나? 아, 옮겼구나. 아, 어때요? 막 몰랐어요. 네.
0: Very, very realistic situation. Okay, so I thought you were working for EBS. I thought you were working for EBS.
1: 저는 당신이 EBS에서 일하는 줄 알았어요.
0: 네, I thought you were. 그렇게 생각을 한 거죠. I thought, right, that you were working there. 근데 그게 아니었죠. Right. So you just found out that they are not working for EBS. And you say, oh, I thought you did.
1: 네, 저는 그렇게 생각했는데 그게 아니군요.
0: That's what it's saying. I thought you were working for EBS. And then the other person says, not anymore.
1: 자, 더 이상은 아니에요.
0: No, not anymore. 이제는 ELS에 다녀요. So, 여기에서, oh, I work for ELS. 이렇게 생각하셨죠? Alright, here we go. I'm with ELS now. What?
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0: 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I'm with ELS now.
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0: 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I'm with ELS now. Wow, who knew? Okay, all right, so I had no idea. Do you like your new job? I had no idea. Do you like your new job? So you could say, I didn't know that.
1: 네, 이렇게도 할 수 있겠지만, 정말 I had no idea. 전혀 몰랐어요.
0: Do you like your new job? 새 일은 마음에 들어요? 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Alright, let's look at the whole dialogue one more time. I thought you were working for EBS. Hmm, not anymore. I'm with ELS now. Oh, I had no idea. Do you like your new job? Okay, let's look at some key points in detail. Okay. I'm with. 와, 이렇게 to be with. 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Okay. I'm no longer with EBS. I left last year. I'm no longer with EBS. I left last year.
1: 저는 더 이상 EBS에서 일하지 않아요. 작년에 그만뒀어요.
0: Wow. So, I no longer work for EBS.
1: 이것도 맞습니다.
0: But I'm no longer with. I'm no longer with EBS. I don't work there. It's just another way of saying the same thing. Next one. He's with EBS. He doesn't plan to leave the company. He's with EBS. He doesn't plan to leave the company.
1: 자, 그는 EBS에서 일해요. 그는 회사를 떠날 계획이 없어요. 그래서 이런 with라는 게 와, 정말 아마 새롭게 느껴졌을 거예요.
0: I'm with는 아, work, I work for, I work at 이런 뜻이구나.
1: 네.
0: Right here on 출근요. Okay. All right. Next one. Have no idea. 자, I have no idea or I had no idea.
1: 전혀 모르다.
0: Okay, so here are our sentences. I had no idea you were unhappy with this position. I had no idea you were unhappy with this position.
1: 자, 우리가 그 position 배웠죠? 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
0: I had no idea. I didn't know why. I had no idea. 좀 the level, the stress가 좀 다르죠. 그냥 뭐 I didn't know는 좀 가볍고 I had no idea. 전혀 몰랐어요.
1: Okay. The boss had no idea about the surprise party. The boss had no idea about the surprise party. 자, 사장님은 깜짝 파티에 대해 전혀 모르셨어요.
0: Right. So, I had no idea. I really, really didn't know.
1: 강조하고 싶을 때, 나 전혀 몰랐어. I had no idea.
0: Okay. So, 이럴 때 아주 쓸 수 있습니다. Alright, I think now we can move on to shadowing.
1: Okay, it's time for shadowing, everyone. Alrighty, so we're going to go pretty fast, and we're going to try to speak like a native speaker. Okay, are you guys ready? Let's do it.
0: I thought you were working for EBS.
1: Not anymore. I'm with ELS now.
0: I had no idea. Do you like your new job?
1: Okay, so I had no idea. 할 때 빨리 할 때는 I had no idea. I had no idea. The had a D가 없어져요. All right, let's try that one more time.
0: I thought you were working for EBS.
1: Not anymore. I'm with ELS now.
0: I had no idea. Do you like your new job?
1: I had no idea. Okay, great. All right, let's test your knowledge. Let's take a little quiz.
0: 저는 당신이 EBS에서 일하는 줄 알았어요.
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1: 'Great job, everyone! Alrighty, so we learned some great expressions today. To be specific, to be with, especially in the business context, means to work for or to work at.
0: 그래서 이게 참 아주 그 it's very native sort of speaker like expression.
1: So this is something that you know you used to think work 항상 일 하면은 뭐 work this work that, but you can say I'm with EBS. I'm with EBS. Excellent. And also, I had no idea. I really, really didn't know. 전혀 몰랐어요. I had no idea. All right. Very good. That's it for today. Thank you so much for hanging out with me. Hope you learned some great expressions, some new expressions. And of course, I'll be back next time. Take care, be safe, and I'll see you soon. Bye-bye.

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Okay, third workout of the week is going to be the walking knee hugs. It's pretty easy, so let's get started. So let's start standing on the edge of the mat. Okay, I'll say that one more time. So let's start standing on the edge of the mat. Good. Now lift one leg and hug your knee tightly in front of your chest. See that? I'll say that one more time. So lift one leg and hug your knee tightly in front of your chest. Okay, good. Now put it down slightly in front of you and shift your body weight to that foot, okay? I'll say that one more time. So put it down slightly in front of you and shift your body weight to that foot, okay? Good. The opposite leg will naturally lift up. See that? Pick it up and hug your knee. I'll say that one more time. So the opposite leg will naturally lift up Pick it up and hug your knee. Good. Now let the foot fall naturally in front of you. Yeah, I'll say that one more time. So let the foot fall naturally in front of you. Good. Now do this workout with music if you feel down. Okay, you'll feel better. I'll say that one more time. So do this workout with music when you feel down. You'll feel better. Okay? Okay. Continue to walk like this, and when you reach the end of the mat, well, stop. I'll say that one more time. So continue to walk like this, and when you reach the end of the mat, stop. Okay? Good. Now turn around, okay? Turn around and walk again. Let's change things up a bit, okay? Right? I'll say that one more time. So from here, turn around, and walk again. Let's change things up a bit, okay? Good. If you're down, before you let go of the leg, kick it out straight in front of you, yeah? I'll show it to you one more time. So if you're down, before you let go of the leg, kick it out straight in front of you, okay? Good. You don't have to do it with me, but you'll feel happier when you move your body. Good. I'll say that one more time. So you don't have to do it with me, but you'll feel better when you move your body. Okay? Good. That was it. Those are some walking knee hugs. I hope you enjoyed it.

0: It's time for English on the Go. So we're going to look at Jordan's full clip where she talks to us about how amongst her friends and family, she's notoriously indecisive. Let's find out how.
1: Just want to ignite ya.
2: Are you ready? Go!
3: I'm notorious amongst my friends and family for being pretty indecisive. Now, I'm not proud of it, but there are a lot of times where I have no opinion on certain things, and I don't like when people ask me to be the decider of something. Now, there are occasions where something's really important and it affects my life directly, so I really think about a decision and I'll be decisive, but if it's something small like what food we're gonna eat or where we're gonna hang out, I don't have an opinion. I don't like being asked which way we should go because I never am able to make an answer.
4: 이야기 잘 들어보셨나요? 오늘의 핵심 어휘 소개하겠습니다. 앞에서 간단하게 말씀드렸던 악명 높은 notorious 쓰였고요. 그 다음으로 occasion 하면 때, 경우를 뜻합니다. 그리고 마지막으로 indecisive의 반대말이죠. decisive, 결정적인 아니면 결단력 있는 결정적인 도움 같은 거 말할 때에도 쓸 수 있고요. 아니면 어떤 사람이 결정을 잘 내린다, 결단력이 있다라고 할 때도 쓸 수 있는 형용사입니다. 발음 연습해 볼까요?
0: Repeat after me, starting with notorious, notorious, notorious. Next we have occasion, occasion, occasion. Lastly we have decisive, decisive, decisive. Perfect. How about we take a look at Jordan's clip once again, but with English subtitles.
3: I'm notorious amongst my friends and family for being pretty indecisive. Now, I'm not proud of it, but there are a lot of times where I have no opinion on certain things, and I don't like when people ask me to be the decider of something. Now, there are occasions where something's really important and it affects my life directly, so I really think about a decision and I'll be decisive. But if it's something small, like what food we're gonna eat or where we're gonna hang out, I don't have an opinion. I don't like being asked which way we should go because I never am able to make an answer.
0: So when it comes to the smaller things, she's not great at deciding. So her friends and family probably never ask her about them.
4: 그래도 사실 결정을 잘 못 내려도 그래도 사람들이 질문을 하게 되잖아요.
0: Of course.

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1: 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He was notorious for always telling lies. Great. Let's look at the next one.
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1: The company is notorious for making bad products. The company is notorious for making bad products. Great. Let's look at our next pattern.
2: 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She had no opinion on the topic. She had no opinion on the topic. 뭐 특별히 좋지도 싫지도 않은 상태를 말할 때 이렇게 표현하면 되겠습니다. 발음 연습해 보죠.
1: She had no opinion on the topic. One more time. She had no opinion on the topic. Great. Let's move on to our next example.
2: 그 다음으로 그들은 제 스타일에 대해서 의견이 없었어요. 뭐라고 말을 하지 않았어요. They had no opinion on my style. They had no opinion on my style. 발음 연습이요.
1: They had no opinion on my style. One last time. They had no opinion on my style. Great. How about we take a look at the clip for the last time with both English and Korean subtitles.
3: I'm notorious amongst my friends and family for being pretty indecisive. Now, I'm not proud of it, but there are a lot of times where I have no opinion on certain things, and I don't like when people ask me to be the decider of something. Now, there are occasions where something's really important and it affects my life directly, so I really think about a decision and I'll be decisive. But if it's something small, like what food we're gonna eat or where we're gonna hang out, I don't have an opinion. I don't like being asked which way we should go because I never am able to make an answer.
2: 오늘의 알쏭달쏭 영어 표현 한마디 소개하겠습니다. 결정을 할 때 이번에는 당신이 결정하세요. 이번엔 네가 결정해 라고 하고 싶을 때
1: That is, I'll let you decide this time.
2: 네.
1: I will let you decide this time.
2: I will let you decide this time. 여기서 let이라고 하긴 했지만 네가 좀 결정해라 라고 강요할 때도 쓸 수 있어요.
1: I want you to decide. Okay. I want you to, okay.
2: You must decide.
1: You need to decide this time, okay? I've decided every other time.
2: 네, 다시 한 번만 읽어주세요.
1: I will let you decide this time.
2: All right.
1: Great, let's move on to In the Social World.

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I'm Dina. So, what will we draw today? We will draw a tiger. Tiger. Are you ready? Let's go! Roar! Let's draw a tiger. Let's start with the eyes. Two circle eyes. For the nose, we can make it a heart shape. Tigers are also big cats, like the lion. A mouth and sharp teeth. Lion had sharp teeth too. Did you know tigers roar too? A tiger roar is deep and loud. Not as loud as a lion, but still scary. It has some fierce eyebrows like this. Let's draw some stripes on the face. What about the body? A strong body. It has four strong and powerful legs. Lions and tigers both hunt for food. They hunt prey. They use their strong and powerful legs to run and jump and catch their prey.

Tigers move quietly when they hunt. Let's do the tail. Tigers have stripes. Let's add some stripes. Tigers have stripes. Zebras and bees also have stripes. Sometimes fish have stripes too. And their stripes are black. The stripes help the tiger hide. Looks like we're done. Terrific tiger. Who am I? I look like a big cat. I have sharp teeth and claws. I have black stripes. I have orange fur. I move quietly when I hunt. My roar is deep and loud. Do you know who I am? Yes, I'm a tiger. It's magic touch time. Let's look at our picture. Where does a tiger live? Tigers live in forests and jungles. Tigers can hide in the trees. The forest is a good home for a tiger. But our picture, I think it needs some more leaves. The tiger likes to hide in the leaves and in the grass. Let's add some places for our tiger to hide. These are fake plant leaves. If you want to make leaves, cut it from paper, you can do that too. Oh, what's this? It has antlers, spots, and hooves. It's a deer. Why is it here? We'll check that out later. Let's add some fake grass here so the tiger can hide. Tigers live in forests and jungles. They like places with trees, grass, and water. The forest is a good home for a tiger. Our forest is done. Now there's grass for the tiger to hide in. Let's go to our tiger. Our tiger has no color. Let's color it in. Tigers have orange fur, and they have black stripes. Who else has stripes? Do you remember? Zebras and bees also have stripes, just like tiger. Your stripes can be any pattern you'd like. The stripes on a tiger are unique and special. Every tiger has its own pattern. Did you make your tiger orange, or did you make it another color? Ooh, I like it. You can make tigers whatever color you'd like. Looks like our tiger is done. Hey, do you know what tigers eat? Tigers are like lions. They don't eat plants. They eat meat. They need to hunt. They hunt prey. They hunt prey animals. Let's make a tiger that can hunt. We'll use two really long rectangle shapes for the body. We'll glue them like this. We'll take this and fold it over. Fold, fold, fold. I'm gonna tape this side.

I have a tiger head and some legs and paws. We just cut these out of paper. We'll add them to the body. Tigers are big cats. Tigers are like lions. They don't eat plants. They eat meat. The tiger uses its strong legs and sharp claws to catch its food. What do they hunt? They hunt many prey animals. One of them is deer. Wow! We have a very cute and terrifying tiger. Ooh! Tigers like to hide. Tigers are quiet hunters. They hide in tall grass or in the forest. They hide from their prey. They wait and watch very carefully. When the animal comes close, the tiger jumps out very fast. Wow! It can pounce, it can jumps on its prey. It looks like we finished. Tremendous tiger done. Did you enjoy making the tiger today? I know I did. We have a tiger that can pounce. Can I see you next time? Yay! Until then, take care, tiger. Bye-bye.

0: executed. The top line shows the alphabet. The bottom line shows the alphabet written backwards. Using this simple code, "The soldiers will march in the morning" becomes this sentence. The letters could be written in any order on the second line. A code book showing what words or letters had been swapped allowed people to decode the messages. In 1918, the U.S. Army came up with the idea of using the language spoken by Choctaw Native American soldiers to pass important information to each other over the telephone, which was then relayed in English to the other soldiers. Only a handful of people knew the language, so this code was almost impossible for anyone else to understand. During the Second World War, Navajo Native American soldiers passed messages in the same way. Did you know? The Choctaw language didn't have words for some of the military terms, so they created different words. For example, a group of soldiers was a tribe. Now you understand. 자, secret code가 어디에서 제일 많이 썼냐면요. During wartime, during a war, 전쟁 때 많이 썼죠. Hope you enjoyed today's reading, and please join me again next time. See you!
1: AI 같은데.
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What's that? Is it a holiday? That's awesome. I just remembered that I promised to let you try out my bicycle.

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0: is my little brother George. This is Mummy Pig. And this is Daddy Pig. Peppa Pig. House rules.
1: Peppa is going to play at Susie Sheep's house today.
2: When you visit someone's house, Peppa, remember to say please and thank you.
0: I always say please and thank you, Mummy.
1: Peppa has arrived at Susie Sheep's house.
3: Hello, Peppa.
0: Hello, Susie.
2: Does Peppa like pasta?
0: I love pasta, thank you very much. Can we go and play now?
3: Peppa, stop! You need to take your shoes off.
0: Why?
4: It is a new house rule. We have a new carpet.
0: Oh.
5: Gosh, a light-coloured carpet. That's brave.
1: You must take off your shoes to go inside Susie's house.
3: Come on, Peppa.
0: Let's go play in my room. Let's jump on the bed.
3: Peppa, stop! You can't jump on my bed.
0: Yes, I can. Watch.
6: Susie!
3: See? I'm not allowed to jump on my bed. It's a rule in my house.
0: Oh, it's not a rule in my house.
7: Hello?
8: Hello, Mummy Sheep. It's Dr. Elephant here. Would Susie like to come for a picnic with Emily?
2: Oh, Peppa is here too.
9: Well, they can both come.
2: OK, I'll check with Mummy Pig. Shall I bring some food?
8: That would be lovely, but please make sure there are no nuts. Emily is allergic to nuts.
9: OK.
1: Peppa and Susie have come for a picnic with Emily.
2: Susie, remember to say please and thank you.
0: I always say please and thank you.
2: Here's food for the picnic.
8: Thank you. Are you sure there are no nuts?
2: There are no nuts.
0: Why no nuts?
3: I'm allergic to nuts.
0: What does allergic mean?
3: If I eat a nut, I get very poorly.
0: That's not fun.
3: No, it is not.
8: And that is why we have the no-nuts house rule.
1: The no-nuts rule is very important.
3: Let's play in my bedroom.
0: OK.
3: Oh, you don't have to take off your shoes in our house.
0: You do at Susie's house.
10: We've got a new carpet.
0: A light-coloured carpet.
8: Oh, that's brave.
0: Can we jump on the bed?
3: Yes, but first we must take off our shoes.
8: What's going on in here?
3: We're jumping on the bed.
8: OK, new house rule. Only one person allowed to jump on the bed at a time.
1: Emily's house rules are not the same as Susie's house rules.
8: Time for your picnic.
3: Daddy? Can we have our picnic in my bedroom?
8: In your bedroom?
3: Is there a house rule to say we can't?
8: No.
0: Hooray! I like picnics.
1: Emily likes having a picnic in her bedroom.
3: Now we brush our teeth.
0: Don't you brush your teeth at bedtime?
3: In our house, it's a rule that we clean our teeth after every meal.
11: Normally, we wait at least 16 minutes for the pH levels to stabilise. But it won't hurt to brush them now, just this once.
0: Oh, but I don't have my toothbrush.
8: Have a new toothbrush.
1: Dr. Elephant is a dentist.
0: Red for me, please. Pink for me, please.
1: It is home time for Peppa and Susie.
8: Mummy Sheep, Mummy Pig.
5: I hope they were well behaved.
8: It is always a pleasure having Peppa and Susie to play. They are so polite.
0: See, I told you. We always say please and thank you.
10: Bye-bye, Emily.
3: Bye-bye.
0: Thank you for having us.
5: Oh, what a fun day, playing at Susie's and Emily's house.
0: And now I know all the house rules. Take your shoes off, keep your shoes on, no jumping on the bed, jump on the bed, brush your teeth and no nuts.
5: Oh, I see. Everyone's house rules are a bit different, Peppa, but there is one rule that is the same in every house.
0: Always say, please

0: your weight onto your arms. Lean forward and raise that right leg off the ground.
1: Oh, you got no chance, love.
2: Hey! All the great leader jiggles.
3: Kids, don't take photos of people's bottoms.
4: But we're holiday people.
5: It's the first time we've ever seen this bottom.
4: That's a good one.
3: I don't care. It's rude. Take photos of something else.
6: Okay, I'll take photos of leaves.
4: Leaves are exciting.
5: Why is it rude to take photos of your bottom?
3: It just is.
5: But it's just a bottom.
3: Just trust me. I've been on this planet longer than you.
5: Okay.
3: If you're looking for something to do, the dishwasher needs unpacking.
7: Dad enters the room.
6: Dad, look at my leaf photos.
7: Pretty cool leaves, Bingo.
5: Dad, can you bend over?
3: Bluey, what?
7: No chance, kid. I wasn't born yesterday.
5: Huh?

0: weren't born what?
1: I wasn't born yesterday. It's a saying. It means I've been around long enough to know exposing my rear end to you isn't a good idea.
0: Hee-hee, born yesterday.
2: Bingo, I've got an idea.
3: Is it about unpacking the dishwasher?
2: No, Dad, can you pretend you actually were born yesterday?
0: Yeah!
1: Oh, man, is it too late to bend over?
2: This episode of Blue is called Born Yesterday.
4: Ready? And Born Yesterday!
2: Hooray!
1: Wow! My second day on the planet. Look at all this. It's amazing. And look at this little blue thing. Oh, and a red thing.
0: Hi.
1: It makes noises. Amazing.
0: Who are you calling it?
2: We have names.
1: Oh, I'm sorry. I was born yesterday. I don't know what a name is.
0: It's something you call something.
2: Like, my name is Bluey.
0: And mine's Bingo.
1: Bluey. Bingo.
0: Yes.
1: Can I have a name?
2: You've already got one.
0: It's Bandit.
1: Bandit. I like it. Oh, look at that. This is the most amazing thing I've ever seen.
0: It's just a stool.
1: Hello, stool. My name is Bandit.
2: Stools can't talk.
1: Really? Why?
0: They're not alive.
1: Alive?
0: Yeah.
1: Alive?
2: No, that's not alive. Oh, is it?
0: That's called food. You put it in your mouth.
1: Why would I put it in my...
3: Oh, I feel like a new dog.
1: I like food.
3: Thanks for the update.
1: And stools can't talk.
3: Kids, what have you done to your dad?
2: He was born yesterday.
0: He doesn't know anything.
1: Are you alive?
3: Yoo-hoo. Hi, I'm your wife.
1: My wife?
3: Yes, and if you want me to stay your wife, you'll learn about dishwashers.
1: Dishwasher. Wife. Wow, there's just so much to learn. Whoa.
2: This is outside. You've got some grass and some wood.
0: A fence.
1: Ah, look out!
2: What is it?
1: There's a giant fireball in the big blue thing.
2: That's the sun. It's meant to be there.
0: And the big blue thing is the sky.
1: Oh, phew.
2: This is a swing.
0: Push me.
1: Swing.
0: The other way.
1: Oh, okay. Swing.
2: No, this way.
1: Ah, swing. Woo. This is...
2: So, this is our street. You've got some cars and... Ooh, a bird.
3: Ooh, rubbish.
1: Don't worry about the sun. It's meant to be there.
3: Okay.
2: Oh, come on, Bandit.
1: Huh?
2: Keep walking.
1: I have a wife.
2: Okay, Bandit, probably don't say things about the sun to people at bus stops.
0: Yeah.
1: Why?
2: It's hard to explain.
1: Okay, I won't. Food!
5: Yeah, I got the steak and bacon.
1: Food!
5: Oh, hi, Ben.
1: Yeah.
5: Boy!
2: Dad, no!
5: That's my boy!
2: Give
1: me that! Food.
2: You can't just take people's food.
1: Why?
0: Because it doesn't belong to you.
1: Belong?
0: Yeah, like everyone's stuff isn't everyone's, you know?
1: Everyone?
2: Look, just don't take people's food. And don't talk about the sun, okay? You have to just trust us.
1: Why?
2: Well, because we've been on this planet longer than you.
1: That's true. I was only born yesterday.
6: G'day, Bandit.
1: I have nothing to say about the sun to you.
6: Great.
1: Wow. Name?
2: Oh, that's cool.
0: Wait, Bingo.
2: It just makes trouble when we tell him what things are called. Why don't we let him enjoy just looking at things today?
0: Yeah, we can teach him names later.
1: Name?
0: It doesn't matter. Just look.

0: Hello, Stu.
1: It's okay, Dad. You can stop playing Born yesterday.
0: Oh, you sure?
1: Yeah, it was fun.
2: Yeah, real fun. Thanks.
0: No worries. I enjoyed it. I feel like a new dog.
1: Bingo, can you help me unpack the dishwasher?
2: Sure.
3: Aw, good on you, kids. Kids?
2: Yeah?
3: Has your dad stopped playing Born yesterday?
1: Yeah.
3: Okay. Just checking.

0: It's the Three Club meeting.
1: Yes, but... It's such a lovely day. Why don't you get bird watching first?
0: I love bird watching.
1: Great. See you later.
0: Oh, oops. Forgot my trinoculars. Trinoculars. Oh, some sort of party. Oh, 15. She told me not to come in. Better not let her see me. Ha! 2 threes are
1: 6. Thank you, 6. You're early.
2: Yep, just me. Definitely not 3.
1: Shush! Remember, whatever you do, don't let 3 in.
0: A party! How exciting! But we're not supposed to be here. Let's go before... It's 6! Quick, hide! Three threes are...
3: 9!
2: Hello, 9. Well, this looks fine. You haven't seen 3, have you?
3: Just me, myself and I.
2: Good. Mustache, but I'll be back in a flash.
3: Oh.
2: Nice hat.
3: Oh.
0: That was close. Let's go before... It's real 9! Hide! No! Oh, no! 4 threes are...
2: 12!
3: Funny. I thought I heard 3.
4: It's just you and me.
3: Good. Remember, don't let 3 eat you.
5: Come back here, you!

0: done. We make one more three, and then... we can just walk out the door disguised as...
1: 5 threes are...
2: 15.
0: What about us? I know! 5 threes are...
2: 15.
3: You can't be 15.
0: We're...
2: 15. The party's in here. Come on, everyone. Hush, hush. It's 15. Everybody hide.
0: 6 threes are...
4: 18.
2: There you are. Everyone find a place to hide. When 30 arrives with 3, we'll all jump out and say, surprise!
0: Got it!
4: Okie dokie dokie.
2: Oh. 18? I thought you were here already.
4: No.
0: 7 threes are...
5: 21.
6: No, just me back here, exploring for a good place to hide.
2: Hope I'm not late, everyone.
0: And one more three is...
7: Super duper! I mean, it's me! 24! Gosh, is 3 here yet?
6: It's me! 9 threes! I mean, 27!
8: Ah, here we are. Is that all of us? Down 30.
7: Here I... Whoops!
0: Did you say 3 had gone bird-watching, 15? I couldn't find her anywhere.
2: Oh, drat! We can hardly have a surprise party for 3 without 3.
0: The party is for... me?
2: Well, of course, you're the founding member of 3 Club.
0: Everyone in 3 Club is...
9: Made of threes!
10: There'd be no 3 Club without you! The one and only 3!
9: Surprise!